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9: Lots of sunshine today and a beautiful day ahead with temperatures warming up into the lower to middle 70s. We'll see a southwest wind from 5 to 10 miles per hour. Increasing cloud cover overnight tonight. Temperatures dipping down to the upper 40s and lower 50s. Highs on Friday in the middle to upper 70s. I'm 27 News Storm Track Meteorologist Eli Millard.
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0: Manfred Mann and Blinded by the Lights, of course, a Bruce Springsteen song, if you did not know that. All right, Friday, Donkey. Why am I saying that? Because tomorrow is World Donkey Day. Makes me think of Shrek 2. It's also No Socks Day. You can do that one on your own accord. And then finally, tomorrow is going to be National Have a Coke Day. You know, when we were kids, my grandmother, we used to do these long road trips, and my grandma would give all the kids in the car Coca-Cola for the ride. Kids amped up on sugar for hours, my poor mother.
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0: There's Grand Funk. I am Keith Stevens. Getting ready for Mother's Day on Sunday. You know, the concept of Mother's Day goes all the way back to the ancient Greeks who honored Rhea, the mother of all gods. In fact, in England back in the 1500s, there was something called Mothering Day, but it took all the way to 1914 till President Woodrow Wilson officially declared the second Sunday in May as Mother's Day, which here is just a couple days away. And for guys, I know who you are because I'm one of you. You know, it's Thursday. Don't wait until Sunday morning to go get that Mother's Day card. Just saying.
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3: Lots of sunshine today and a beautiful day ahead with temperatures warming up into the lower to middle 70s. We'll see a southwest wind from 5 to 10 miles per hour. Increasing cloud cover overnight tonight. Temperatures dipping down to the upper 40s and lower 50s. Highs on Friday in the middle to upper 70s. I'm 27 News Storm Track meteorologist Eli Millard.
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0: Peter Frampton, Baby, I Love Your Way. It's Keith Stevens. All right, ladies, are you annoyed because your husband knows every single detail about his car but cannot recall the discussion you had 5 minutes ago? Don't take it personally. Men recall physical events much better than emotional ones, and women, the opposite. When faced with emotionally charged situations, scientists note that only 2 areas of a man's brain are activated compared to 9 for the ladies. Sorry, guys.
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One of those great songs to keep you company. Maybe you're working one or both days. I can't see through the radio, and if I could, that'd be kind of weird.

0: Kenny Loggins and Footloose. I'm Keith Stevens. Now, that is one of those 80s movies I do not own on physical media. I saw the soundtrack on vinyl, but I don't have the DVD nor the Blu-ray. I may have to get a copy and watch it this summer. 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
4: Lots of sunshine today and a beautiful day ahead with temperatures warming up into the lower to middle 70s. We'll see a southwest wind from 5 to 10 miles per hour. Increasing cloud cover overnight tonight. Temperatures dipping down to the upper 40s and lower 50s. Highs on Friday in the middle to upper 70s. I'm 27 News Storm Track Meteorologist Eli Millard.
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0: There's Casey and the Sunshine Band. It's Keith Stevens. All right, you want to make new friends? Yes, you do. Keep your cell phone in your pocket or your purse. Keeping your phone out of sight, I know this is a tough one, makes you appear more likable and trustworthy, enabling you to form a faster and a stronger bond. By contrast, leave it on the table, even if you're not using it, makes others clam up for fear that you're going to soon be, as many of us are, distracted.
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Yes, playing Michael Jackson reminds me that I really need to get out and see this Michael Jackson biopic at a movie theater that's got really good sound. I don't want to hear this on the TV. I want to hear it in the movies. That movie, Michael Bio. That's what I'm trying to get at here. It's The Cars. I'm Keith Stevens.

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0: That's Kiss and Beth, Funky Stevens. Thanks for listening. Catch you tomorrow, and we'll get you into a brand new weekend. All right, a couple things that may include apps that are on your phone as we speak. One being Instagram. Saw a couple of posts yesterday from some big influencers, I guess. Instagram has gone in and cleaned out a lot of deactivated accounts and those bots, so you may have lost a few followers because they weren't real followers in the first place. And if you are a Fitbit user, the app is now going to become Google Health.
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3: Temperatures tonight falling back into the low 50s. A little bit of cloud cover moving in during the night and even more so into the daytime on Friday. Hard to rule out a stray shower, but most of the day dry with mid-70s. Sunny and mid-80s on Saturday, but a chance for a few showers and storms by Saturday night. I'm 27 News Storm Track Chief Meteorologist Matt Miller.

0: I see many of you are listening while you work from home. 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

0: Tommy James and Dragging the Line decided to go solo after spending the 60s with Shondells. Well, Prime Video has released a teaser trailer for Elle. It's the prequel series to Reese Witherspoon's comedy Legally Blonde. The series follows Elle Woods in high school as we learn about the life experiences that shaped her into the iconic young woman that we came to know and love in the first Legally Blonde film. Looks like they worked really hard to make it work for those of us who love the movie. It comes out on Prime on July the 1st.
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Bonnie Tyler in Total Eclipse of the Heart, and thanks for being here. You know what mom will never do after she becomes a mom? Yeah, I've got the list of things women never do after becoming mothers. 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

0: There's Club Nouveau and Lean On Me, and thanks for being here. Well, if you are a mom, you know this to be true. Here are some things women will never do once they become a mom. They'll, first of all, never be able to eat a dessert without sharing it. You know, mom sits down at the table for a bowl of ice cream. Guess who's right there? Yeah, the kiddos. How about this? Having something or anything that's nice. Kids destroy everything. Talking to an adult without interruption? Yep, mom never gets to do that. Having a sick day? And once a woman becomes a mother, she'll never flip through a magazine or sit and watch TV because there's really no such thing as mommy downtime.
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1: I've heard people say that too much of anything is not good for you, baby. 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

0: There's Barry White and Can't Get Enough of Your Love, and I'm Chris Kellogg. Glad to have you here. Do you have a favorite pair of pants? I do. It's just one of those things. I don't know what it is that's special about these pants. Maybe I just feel more comfortable in them. But if you want to feel better to start your day, wear your favorite clothes. You know, you feel better in clothes like that, that are your favorites. You can use clothing to improve your negative emotions, to get in a better mood, choose brighter colors, or just get that most comfortable outfit and wear that to work. See if that doesn't brighten up your day.
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6: 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Chilly one minute and sunny and warm the next. 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

Great song from Yes and Owner of a Lonely Heart. And yeah, I know they had all those great albums in the 70s, but boy, that one from 1984 is just really one of the best.

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3: Temperatures tonight falling back into the low 50s. A little bit of cloud cover moving in during the night and even more so into the daytime on Friday. Hard to rule out a stray shower, but most of the day dry with mid-70s. Sunny and mid-80s on Saturday, but a chance for a few showers and storms by Saturday night. I'm 27 News Storm Track Chief Meteorologist Matt Miller.

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0: Nina and 99 Red Balloons, and I'm Chris Kellogg. Well, Mother's Day is on Sunday. Shoppers are looking for thoughtful gifts for Mother's Day this year. Nearly half of consumers say finding a gift that's unique or different to most of the is most important to them, followed by 42% that say finding a gift that creates a special memory is important to them. Also this year, gifts of experience continue to be popular. 36% of mothers plan to gift experiences, you know, massages and things like that for mom this Mother's Day.
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15: A better life with Dr. Sanjay Gupta.
16: In recent years, scientists have really dialed up the urgency to understand PFAS, sometimes referred to as forever chemicals because of how long they take to break down. The latest study found these chemicals may be aging men in their 50s and 60s a bit faster than men who are younger or older or women of any age. Experts we talked to said the accumulation of PFAS may lower testosterone levels in men, impair sperm quality, and increase risks of testicular and kidney cancer. Women, it seems, just seem to be able to clear PFAS faster. Now, whether you're a man or a woman, trying to limit your exposure is a great idea. Three ways to do that. Filter your drinking water. Don't use non-stick cookware like Teflon, and avoid fast food packaging, which are sometimes coated with these chemicals. I'm Dr. Sanjay Gupta, helping you live a better life.
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0: Phil Collins, very excited for him going into the Rock and Roll Hall of Fame coming up this fall. Do you remember? And I'm Chris Kellogg. Well, we've all heard that if something's bugging you, it helps to write it down, then toss the paper away in the trash or something. But if that's not your style, erase a negative thought by shaking your head no. The minute that thought pops into your head, just shake your head no and say, yeah, no, I'm not entertaining that thought today.
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3: Temperatures tonight falling back into the low 50s. A little bit of cloud cover moving in during the night and even more so into the daytime on Friday. Hard to rule out a stray shower, but most of the day dry with mid-70s. Sunny and mid-80s on Saturday, but a chance for a few showers and storms by Saturday night. I'm 27 News Storm Track Chief Meteorologist Matt Miller.

We'll keep playing all these great songs for as long as you want to listen. But, you know, you will have to sleep at some point. 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

0: Fleetwood Mac and Gold Dust Woman. That's from the Rumors album. And I'm Chris Kellogg. You might be getting more water into your body than you realize. Consuming caffeinated beverages like tea or coffee, which are diuretics, don't actually dehydrate you. While caffeinated beverages will make you more likely to go to the bathroom more often, that's a temporary effect, and you won't have a considerable overall effect on your hydration. In other words, all those cups of coffee that you down every day, as well as that big water bottle of water, it all counts as liquid.
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A woman quit her teaching job to do something pretty random, and now she makes $100,000 a year. I'll tell you about it, but first, Billy Joel.

Tigers. Leopards. And a little Toto, too. 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
11: A better life with Dr. Sanjay Gupta.
12: You know, it's interesting. For such a long time, I think people thought about diseases as something that mostly happened later in life. Just in recent years, however, we as a society have really begun to think about preventing certain ailments much, much earlier. Case in point, new study out of Northwestern University School of Medicine found the mid-30s are a major turning point for men's heart health. For women, about a decade later. But for the men, this is the time when you really need to be thinking about your heart health seriously. At a bare minimum, start seeing a primary care doctor once a year just to get your blood pressure and cholesterol checked. You can also look up and then do your best to follow what is known as the American Heart Association's Life's Essential Eight. These are things everyone can do to decrease their risk of heart disease. I'm Dr. Sanjay Gupta, helping you live a better life.
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0: Rock set on a Friday, finally, and Sunday is Mother's Day, and a survey asked people which actress they'd want to play their mom in a movie. Number three, Julia Roberts. Number two, Sally Field. And number one, Meryl Streep. Hopefully not as her character from Devil Wears Prada. 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

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I'm Jenna Clay. And do you have a messy desk? A messy environment is linked to creativity and intelligence. 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
3: There's something I'd like to talk to you about today, something that's been circulating on the internet that's become a real problem. Deep fake videos of me endorsing products that I've never even heard of and I have no relationship with whatsoever. Let me tell you clearly, these videos are scams. They are designed to take your money. Now, a couple things you should keep in mind. If something sounds too good to be true, it probably is. When you look at these videos, if they don't seem natural, if there's something off about them, the audio or the video, it's probably AI generated. And if you come across something that does pique your interest, see if you can find evidence of it from other sources. I promise you this, if I discover something incredible that you need to know about, I'm going to talk about it somewhere that you can easily find, not on some shady social media site. I'm Dr. Sanjay Gupta, helping you live a better life.
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0: 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Wear it. 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
6: When it comes to the myriad reasons people don't get enough exercise, psychologist Diana Hill has heard them all. She's the author of a new book with a great title, I Know I Should Exercise, But. On a recent episode of my podcast, Chasing Life, Hill told me the number one reason people don't exercise is because they don't feel like they have enough time. She told us that she encourages people she works with to shift from an either-or mindset to a both-and mindset. Hill herself uses time at her son's baseball game to walk around the field cheering him on, instead of sitting on the sidelines. She also recommends setting up your space at home, at work, in the car to facilitate movement. So every night before I go to bed, I lay out my workout clothes next to my bathroom sink, so they are waiting there for me as a good reminder. I'm Dr. Sanjay Gupta, helping you live a better life.
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9: Good morning with your 27 News Update. I'm Victoria Calhoun. You may have noticed new businesses popping up around Topeka. Skechers and Rally House have been getting ready, and one of them finally opened its doors on Friday. Rally House isn't new to Topeka. Its presence is well known as it stood at 21st and Wanamaker as the Kansas sampler. An assistant manager for Rally House told 27 News the store needed an upgrade from the sampler, a larger space to accommodate all the sports teams that Topeka supports. And they told us even at 8 a.m. on Friday morning when the store opened, people were eager to get in and start shopping. And remember, you can keep up with the latest online as well. Just head to KSNT.com for news, sports, and weather in your community. And once again, I'm Victoria Calhoun with your 27 News Update.
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0: on a Friday morning. Gotta love it. I'm Jenna Clay, and Disney has confirmed Hocus Pocus 3 is now in development. Bette Midler, Sarah Jessica Parker, and Kathy Najimy all set to return as those iconic witches. And this may be a theatrical release after the sequel went straight to streaming and it did well. So they're like, oh, let's make some money. Also, Prime Video has released a teaser trailer for Elle. This is the prequel series to Reese Witherspoon's comedy, Legally Blonde, one of the best, right? The series follows Elle Woods in high school as we learn about the life experiences that shaped her into the iconic young woman we came to know and love.
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3: Good morning, my fellow Americans. Jim Lord here for 90 Seconds to a Greater You. 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
17: 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Let me tell you about Pinterest's first parenting trend report. Pinterest is a huge platform. They have 600 million monthly users, 80 billion searches per month. The report found a shift from the iPad kid era to now. when parents are actually more interested in real-world adventures and hands-on activities. The Global Trends and Insights lead at Pinterest told us, families are thoughtfully designing childhoods rooted in creativity, intention, and meaningful experiences. One psychologist we spoke to said he sees this as a reflection of parents' desire to build core capacities in their children: resilience, curiosity, self-regulation, empathy. These things don't grow automatically, but are built through lived experience. I'm Dr. Sanjay Gupta, helping you live a better life.
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18: Partly to mostly cloudy for today with a chance for a few stray showers. Temperatures warming up into the lower to middle 70s. Overnight tonight, temperatures dip down to the upper 40s and lower 50s, warming up for your Saturday with highs in the middle 80s and a chance for storms Saturday night into early Sunday morning, much cooler on Sunday. 27 News Storm Track meteorologist Steela Millard.
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0: on your Friday morning. I'm Jenna Clay, and this is a funny story. 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
16: When it comes to the myriad reasons people don't get enough exercise, psychologist Diana Hill has heard them all. She's the author of a new book with a great title, I Know I Should Exercise, But. On a recent episode of my podcast, Chasing Life, Hill told me the number one reason people don't exercise is because they don't feel like they have enough time. She told us that she encourages people she works with to shift from an either-or mindset to a both-and mindset. Hill herself uses time at her son's baseball game to walk around the field cheering him on instead of sitting on the sidelines. She also recommends setting up your space at home, at work, in the car to facilitate movement. So every night before I go to bed, I lay out my workout clothes next to my bathroom sink so they are waiting there for me as a good reminder. I'm Dr. Sanjay Gupta, helping you live a better life.
17: Good morning with your 27 News Update. I'm Victoria Calhoun. You may have noticed new businesses popping up around Topeka. Skechers and Rally House have been getting ready, and one of them finally opened its doors on Friday. Rally House isn't new to Topeka. Its presence is well known, as it stood at 21st and Wanamaker as the Kansas sampler. An assistant manager for Rally House told 27 News the store needed an upgrade from the sampler, a larger space to accommodate all the sports teams that Topeka supports. And they told us even at 8 a.m. on Friday morning when the store opened, people were eager to get in and start shopping. And remember, you can keep up with the latest online as well. Just head to KSNT.com for news, sports, and weather in your community. And once again, I'm Victoria Calhoun with your 27 News Update.
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8: We are finally starting to learn more things we can do to keep our brains sharp as we age. A lot of people think crossword puzzles or Sudoku might do the trick, but the science doesn't really bear that out. What one recent study found, though, was that a certain type of brain training seems to have a significant impact on cognition as we get older. It wasn't memory or even problem-solving tasks that moved the needle. It was an interactive computerized game that tested the ability to recognize two separate images in faster and faster sequences. It's what we call a task of divided attention, in which you don't have a conscious strategy on how to improve. That's according to the study's lead author. You're just trying to do the best you can to figure out how to divide your attention. Now, the game in this study was called Double Decision. If you want to find it and try it out yourself. I'm Dr. Sanjay Gupta, helping you live a better life.
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0: Evil. 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
2: Partly to mostly cloudy for today with a chance for a few stray showers. Temperatures warming up into the lower to middle 70s. Overnight tonight, temperatures dip down to the upper 40s and lower 50s. Warming up for your Saturday with highs in the middle 80s and a chance for storms Saturday night into early Sunday morning. Much cooler on Sunday. 27 News Storm Track meteorologist Steela Millard.
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0: Jimmy Buffett was actually on tour when he wrote Come Monday for his future wife, coming off his album Livin' and Dyin' in Three-Quarter Time. Always one of my favorite songs. That is May Action out of 1974. Hey, it's Jay Coffey. So from the Journal of Social and Personal Relationships, if you want to make new friends, well, keep your cell phone in your pocket or purse. You know, keeping your phone out of sight makes you appear more likable and trustworthy, enabling you to form a faster, stronger bond. Now, by contrast, leaving it out on the table, even if you never use it, it makes others clam up for fear you're soon going to be distracted. That makes total sense.
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5: Good morning with your 27 News update. I'm Victoria Calhoun. You may have noticed new businesses popping up around Topeka. Skechers and Rally House have been getting ready, and one of them finally opened its doors on Friday. Rally House isn't new to Topeka. Its presence is well known, as it stood at 21st and Wanamaker as the Kansas sampler. An assistant manager for Rally House told 27 News the store needed an upgrade from the sampler, a larger space to accommodate all the sports teams that Topeka supports. And they told us even at 8 a.m. on Friday morning when the store opened, people were eager to get in and start shopping. And remember, you can keep up with the latest online as well. Just head to KSNT.com for news, sports, and weather in your community. And once again, I'm Victoria Calhoun with your 27 News update.

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We are just one big family, and we are serving up your favorite tunes. Of course, it's your buddy Jay Coffey, and coming up in just a few minutes, we're going to take a look at pet plants. I'll explain what this is all about coming up in just a few minutes.

0: Getting Down Under from Australia's Men at Work. Hey, this is Jay Coffey. So CBS is going to be presenting Forever Young. Now, this is a Grammy salute to Rod Stewart Live. It is coming up on Tuesday, May the 19th on CBS. It will also stream on Paramount Plus.
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9: Partly to mostly cloudy for today with a chance for a few stray showers. Temperatures warming up into the lower to middle 70s. Overnight tonight, temperatures dip down to the upper 40s and lower 50s. Warming up for your Saturday with highs in the middle 80s and a chance for storms Saturday night into early Sunday morning. Much cooler on Sunday. I'm 27 News Storm Track meteorologist Steele Millard.
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0: They came to us out of London. They've been together since 1975. That is Heatwave and their big hit, Boogie Nights. Jay Coffey, did you know the average American ignores check engine lights on their car for up to 4 months? 7 out of 10 of us would rather give up coffee than our phones. 44% of teens have no idea how to jumpstart the battery on their car. 21% of us refuse to eat a fortune cookie. And 42% of people say they turn on a nightlight before they go to bed.
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5: Partly to mostly cloudy for today with a chance for a few stray showers. Temperatures warming up into the lower to middle 70s. Overnight tonight, temperatures dip down to the upper 40s and lower 50s. Warming up for your Saturday with highs in the middle 80s and a chance for storms Saturday night into early Sunday morning. Much cooler on Sunday. 27 News Storm Track meteorologist Steela Millard.
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0: Cornerstone, their second big hit on the Hot 100. It's Cold as Ice. Hey, it's Jay Coffey with some great advice from Women's Day magazine. 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Now, a fully planned outing is one of the most thoughtful gestures you can do. Now, it shows you know her well enough to choose what she'd enjoy and that you care enough to handle every detail yourself so she can just simply kick back and relax. So pick the destination, map out the stops, make reservations, and manage all the logistics.
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Serving up one big hit after another. It's your buddy Jay Coffee, and coming up in just a few minutes, why we should start our day off salty. I shall explain in less than 10 minutes.

0: Breakout hit rhythm of the night with Jay Coffey and from Harvard University. If you wake up feeling anxious, munch on some pretzels. A salt shortfall in the morning will disrupt your nervous system, reducing the mood-steadying hormone oxytocin. Now to tame a tension flare fast, reach for a handful of mixed nuts or a soft pretzel with a salt topping. Researchers say even a small dose of sodium can boost oxytocin levels by 25%, getting rid of nervousness and worry in as little as 5 minutes. 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
14: Sometimes you can tell a lot about what someone wants to do offline by looking at what they do online. Let me tell you about Pinterest's first parenting trend report. Pinterest is a huge platform. They have 600 million monthly users, 80 billion searches per month. The report found a shift from the iPad kid era to now, when parents are actually more interested in real-world adventures and hands-on activities. The global trends and insights lead at Pinterest told us families are thoughtfully designing childhoods rooted in creativity, intention, and meaningful experiences. One psychologist we spoke to said he sees this as a reflection of parents' desire to build core capacities in their children: resilience, curiosity, self-regulation, empathy. These things don't grow automatically, but are built through lived experience. I'm Dr. Sanjay Gupta, helping you live a better life.
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0: another awesome English band, The Fix, coming out in 1983. And yes, one thing does lead to another. Hey, it's Jay Coffey. So The Burrows has his premiere date set coming up on Netflix this month. Now, in a seemingly perfect retirement community, a grieving newcomer's monstrous encounter inspires him to join a misfit crew of unlikely heroes who uncover a dark secret that proves their golden years are more dangerous and they are more formidable than anyone expects. The Burrow series arrives on May 21st on Netflix.
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2: Partly to mostly cloudy for today with a chance for a few stray showers. Temperatures warming up into the lower to middle 70s. Overnight tonight, temperatures dip down to the upper 40s and lower 50s. Warming up for your Saturday with highs in the middle 80s and a chance for storms Saturday night into early Sunday morning. Much cooler on Sunday. I'm 27 News storm track meteorologist Steele Millard.
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0: From the Hotel California album, A Little New Kid in Town Action, the song written by Don Henley, Glenn Frey, and J.D. Salinger. That is Glenn taking care of the lead vocals. Jay Coffey, so from Real Happiness Project, apparently watching nature documentaries can help us feel happier. A survey of 7,500 people reported that after viewing a nature documentary, well, they felt more joy, amazement, awe, and curiosity. And at the same time, it reduced feelings of anger, tiredness, and even stress.
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0: Billy Joel moving out. It's Anthony's song for you. It's John Summers. How do mothers want to spend Mother's Day? What do you think about that? Half the moms polled want to celebrate their special day by going on a family outing. 16% want to spend time with their own mothers. And, well, of course, yeah, another 16% want more time alone. And 10% want time alone with their husbands. And 8% want breakfast in bed. Well, there you have it.
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All right, stick around. 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But boy, did it ever work.

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0: Today's Lost Classic. Yeah, Linda Ronstadt and Aaron Neville. Don't Know Much from 1981, written by Barry Mann and Cynthia Weil, who wrote everything. They wrote everything. Just Google them. You'll be like amazed. Anyhow, what a big hit this was for them. And it was redone by lots of other folks through the years because it's just a good song. Don't Know Much. It's Linda Ronstadt and Aaron Neville. Today's Lost Classic. 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

0: The Mighty One, Tina Turner, What's Love Got to Do With It? Do With It. All right, you following this Bachelorette stuff, right? Taylor Frankie Paul, she's on every tabloid, and if you know, you know, I guess. Anyway, a lot of fans, quote unquote, are looking forward to the Bachelorette to be on this summer on ABC, but the schedule's just been released, and it's not on the summer lineup. Oops! Wonder what's behind that. Yeah. 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

0: Cheap Trick recorded live, and this is John Summers. Mother's Day coming up in another couple of days here. If you're still looking for that gift, some things not to get her. Don't get her a Chia Pet. No, she won't like it. No weird kitchen gadgets, no socks, no vacuum cleaners, and your mom does not want flavored popcorn, really, even if you do.
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all the songs we play great? Do you listen every day? Would you like me to stop talking and play more music? Okay, okay, your wish is our command. Topeka's Classic Hits, 99.3 The Eagle.

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They've been driving you crazy all day, and now the workday is done. Tune them out and turn us off. It's The Drive at 5 with John Summers, sponsored by Darrell's Service Center on KWIC Topeka.

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1: Your 27 News storm track weather is on 99.3 The Eagle.
2: Partly to mostly cloudy for today with a chance for a few stray showers. Temperatures warming up into the lower to middle 70s. Overnight tonight, temperatures dip down to the upper 40s and lower 50s, warming up for your Saturday with highs in the middle 80s and a chance for storms Saturday night into early Sunday morning, much cooler on Sunday. I'm 27 News storm track meteorologist Steele Millard.
1: 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To the Starship. It's gonna stop us now. And all the great music in between. 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

0: Renegade Song and Sticks and John Summers. Ladies, if you love animal prints, you should know that wearing them could hurt your chances of a long-term relationship. I'm saying this is from some website. This isn't mine. They say wearing head-to-toe leopard or snake print can come across as being a bit wild and untamed. Men often associate these bold patterns with a personality that's fun for right now, but perhaps a bit too complicated for the long haul.
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It was quite a thing, you know. People started to raise their lighters or cell phones, whatever you got. Slow Dancing, Swaying to the Music.

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